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Sawyer Brown, Some Girls Do, here inside the saloon. Hi, the Rich Cassidy. I hope you had a wonderful weekend. And if you have teens in your household, I hope you made it through 6-7 day yesterday. Luckily, my kids are so young, they don't know what that means. So we just watch the regular movies like we do each and every weekend. On the way, Morgan Wallen. We'll throw in Neil McCoy. And speaking of Morgan Wallen, folks are a little upset with him. We'll talk about that. Also, Reba, Jason Aldean, and Lone Star with Mr. Mom.

0: Jason Aldean, how far does a goodbye go here inside RC's Social Saloon? Kenny on the way with Lib. We'll turn you around. We'll throw in Corey Kent, Co. Wetzel, and Rocky Mountain Low. And Luke Bryan says, I don't want this night to end. Thank you so much for hanging out inside the saloon. Listen, we're going to get Monday in the rear view. Hang on.
1: 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Mostly cloudy skies this afternoon. We'll see a few showers, possibility of a thunderstorm, 30% chance of rain, highs around 90. Tonight, cloudy skies early, thunderstorms developing late, a 60% chance of rain, overnight lows near 70 degrees. Tuesday, morning rain showers with thunderstorms developing Tuesday afternoon, 80% chance of rain, highs around 80. 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

0: possibility of a thunderstorm. 30% chance of rain. Highs around 90. Tonight, cloudy skies early. Thunderstorms developing late. A 60% chance of rain. Overnight lows near 70 degrees. Tuesday, morning rain showers with thunderstorms developing Tuesday afternoon. 80% chance of rain. Highs around 80. 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

Live Until I Die, the great Clay Walker here inside the saloon. Full hour of country underway. Hi there, Rich Cassidy. Hey, if you love the stories behind the greatest country songs of all time, we got them for you. Brand new videos daily on our TikTok and Facebook. It is called Cassidy Country. We invite you to join us. George Burge, Luke Bryan on the way. We'll throw in Trisha and Brett Young. Here is Sleep Without You.

0: lot of videos, mainly from female country fans who were there saying they couldn't believe how great Tim looks. He continues to be true to who he is, and he's got a regimen of working out about 8 hours a day, which is unreal.
1: 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Mostly cloudy skies this afternoon. We'll see a few showers, possibility of a thunderstorm, 30% chance of rain, highs around 90. Tonight, cloudy skies early, thunderstorms developing late, a 60% chance of rain, overnight lows near 70 degrees. Tuesday, morning rain showers with thunderstorms developing Tuesday afternoon, 80% chance of rain, highs around 80. 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

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We're just pure country. Oldies, new songs, and classics in between. The Wolf.

Tammy Kershaw, Third Rate Romance here inside the saloon. Set them up and shoot them down. It is a full hour country. Hope you had a wonderful weekend. Hi there, Rich Cassidy. Hit us up on our Facebook. And if you love the history of country music, you can always find those on our Cassidy Country Facebook and TikTok page. Kane Brown on the way. We'll throw in Dina Carter. And one of my favorites from the Oak Ridge Boys with Y'all Come Back Saloon. Coming up after Cole Swindell.

0: country, we got it. 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

my goodness, here we go again, and what a great way to start my work week, yeah? Kicking it off with some Brooks and Dunn, a little Neon Moon. Charlie Derrick, appreciate you joining me on the show here tonight. Got some good stuff on the way, as usual, Doug Supernaw. I don't call him daddy. It's coming up next. Right now, here's one from Diamond Rio.

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Some stations are new country. We're just pure country. Oldies, new songs, and classics in between. The

0: Yeah, it's easy to get the words right on that, isn't it? It's just amen, and I'm okay with it. Shaboozy, Jelly Roll, great song. Of course, that's the name of it. Charlie Derrick with you. I hope everything's going good for you so far. Yes, I'm about to play that Ella Langley song. I already got three requests for Be Her. Everybody loves that thing. Stick around. It's coming up next.
1: 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Cloudy skies for your Monday evening. We'll see thunderstorms develop late this evening. 60% chance of rain overnight, lows near 70 degrees. Tuesday, rain showers in the morning, thunderstorms developing Tuesday afternoon.

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1: Anybody besides me singing along with that? Really easy to do, isn't it? Joe D and bye-bye. Charlie D kicking off another long set of continuous country music for us here tonight. Here's one from Luke. It's called Do I.

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Some stations are new country. We're just pure country. Oldies, new songs, and classics in between. The Wolf.

0: Here's Russell Dickerson and Happened to Me, Charlie Derrick. There's several of us talking about Morgan Wallen. You know, he had some trouble. He turned that piano over at his show in Denver. Then I guess he grabbed a phone from a security guard in Pittsburgh and threw it across the stage. And so he's in that misbehaving Morgan Wallen stage. You know, he's done stuff like that in the past. But everybody I'm talking to, and you got to think a guy like this surely goes to therapy. You know, he talks to somebody about his troubles. Does he? You know, but everybody I'm talking to, he said, well, my question was, if you were Morgan Wallen's best friend, what kind of advice would you give him? Everybody I've talked to said, well, tell him to go to therapy. You know, he needs to get these anger issues or whatever it is that's bugging him that makes him do stuff that he does. He needs to go see a therapist about it. But wonder if he does. I don't know if he is, but he can sure sing. He's got a great new song, and everybody loves it. Nobody likes what he does, but everybody likes to hear him sing Morgan's new song, Don't We? Is on the way. Stick around. It's next.
1: 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Cloudy skies for your Monday evening. We'll see thunderstorms develop late this evening. 60% chance of rain. Overnight lows near 70 degrees. Tuesday, rain showers in the morning. Thunderstorms developing Tuesday afternoon. An 80% chance of rain. Highs around 80. Scattered thunderstorms Tuesday evening. Then cloudy skies overnight. Lows around 70 degrees.
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You know what? Speaking of Red, that's Blake Shelton and Old Red. Got a request for Brooks and Dunn and Red Dirt Road. About to play it coming up here next. But right now, how about a classic from Garth?

0: 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Cloudy skies for your Monday evening. We'll see thunderstorms develop late this evening. 60% chance of rain. Overnight lows near 70 degrees. Tuesday, rain showers in the morning. Thunderstorms developing Tuesday afternoon. An 80% chance of rain. Highs around 80. Scattered thunderstorms Tuesday evening. Then cloudy skies overnight. Lows around 70 degrees.
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0: 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Ravenswood. 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

You know, I'm not sure, but I'm pretty sure that was the biggest song they ever recorded. What about now? Lone Star, Charlie, Tall, Tall Trees with Alan Jackson coming up here next. But right now, here's Kip Moore with some Beer Money.

0: Meredith Morgan Wallen, and I got better. Charlie Derrick here. You know, I wonder what, how, you know, if I paid all that money to go see him in concert, and there he is on stage turning the piano over in Denver, and then in Pittsburgh, he's grabbing the phone. Of course, this was before the show, I think. And he grabbed the security guard's phone and threw it across the stage. I wonder, you would I like that? I don't think I would. I because it's uncomfortable when you see somebody that's, you know, throwing a fit like that, you know, like Morgan Wallen did. You know, I don't think, because somebody had asked me, said, well, you know, some people who went to that show might be able to say, yeah, I was at the show where he turned the piano over. I said, yeah, but you paid to hear him sing. You didn't pay to hear him, see him throw a fit, but I guess, I don't know. He's at it again, though, isn't it? Morgan Wallen?
1: 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Cloudy skies for your Monday evening. We'll see thunderstorms develop late this evening. 60% chance of rain. Overnight lows near 70 degrees. Tuesday, rain showers in the morning. Thunderstorms developing Tuesday afternoon. An 80% chance of rain. Highs around 80. Scattered thunderstorms Tuesday evening. Then cloudy skies overnight. Lows around 70 degrees.
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We're just pure country. Oldies, new songs, and classics in between. The

Man, me and you was 30 years younger when that song came out. Kenny Chesney, She Got It All. Charlie Derrick, got some Leanne Rimes and Josh Ross coming up here next. But right now, here's Rodney Atkins.

0: Aired Me at a Beer Can, Chris Jansen, Charlie Derrick, Emma. I just about forgotten about this song, but Emma texted me and asked me what to put it on. I told her I would. And sometimes, you know, some of the country artists who have so many songs, you forget about all the great songs that they have. Like Luke Bryan, the one Emma wanted to hear was Drunk on You. Hadn't heard that in forever. About to change that. About to play it for Emma. Coming up next.
1: 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Cloudy skies for your Monday evening. We'll see thunderstorms develop late this evening. 60% chance of rain. Overnight lows near 70 degrees. Tuesday, rain showers in the morning. Thunderstorms developing Tuesday afternoon. An 80% chance of rain. Highs around 80. Scattered thunderstorms Tuesday evening. Then cloudy skies overnight. Lows around 70 degrees.
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1: This is your Vandalia News. West Virginia Governor Patrick Morrisey has appointed a new chief operating officer for the Department of Human Resources. Morrisey announced on Friday that Bill DiUto will take over in the newly created role to strengthen the operational oversight and improve the delivery of services with the department. DiUto comes to the Mountain State with more than 30 years of experience, most recently serving as the agency director for the City of Petersburg's Department of Social Services in Virginia. He's also served in senior positions with the Virginia Department of Social Services, the Texas Health and Human Services Commission, and the Florida Department of Children and Families. DiUto's first day in West Virginia was Monday, and in a press release, he emphasized his commitment to ensure taxpayer money is used as effectively as possible. Dave Miller, Vandalia News.
2: 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Cloudy skies for your Monday evening. We'll see thunderstorms develop late this evening. 60% chance of rain, overnight lows near 70 degrees. Tuesday, rain showers in the morning, thunderstorms developing Tuesday afternoon, an 80% chance of rain, highs around 80. Scattered thunderstorms Tuesday evening, then cloudy skies overnight, lows around 70 degrees.
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0: Here's Tucker Wetmore and Brunette, Charlie Derrick here. You know, I don't know if you got a drinking problem, but if you write a song about this, you might want to maybe consider it. Stick around. I've got a song. I ain't going to tell you who it's by, because if I told you who it was by, you know who it was. But the song is coming up next. You'll see what I'm talking about.
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0: Here's Riley Green and Change My Mind. Charlie, Derek, good morning. Appreciate you joining me. This song was so popular back in the late 90s that they had not one. They had a country version and they had a pop version of this song. It was by one of our big country stars. You know the song I'm talking about? Stick around, you'll hear it coming up next.
1: 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Cloudy skies for your Monday evening. We'll see thunderstorms develop late this evening. 60% chance of rain. Overnight lows near 70 degrees. Tuesday, rain showers in the morning. Thunderstorms developing Tuesday afternoon. An 80% chance of rain. Highs around 80. Scattered thunderstorms Tuesday evening. Then cloudy skies overnight. Lows around 70 degrees.
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getting facials, manicured, waxed, and Botoxed. 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
1: 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On this Tuesday, why is President Trump attending the Knicks-Spurs game an issue? So what? The guy has followed the team for years. In fact, it was at a Knicks game when Donald Trump told me he was going to run for president. I replied, of what country? Always the wise guy. The media continues to be obsessed with Mr. Trump. And that's why they are pounding the Knicks story. If President Biden were attending, no one would care. Old Joe rarely did social things because Jill wouldn't let him. That was a really good story left untold. There were some boos at Madison Square Garden when Donald Trump waved at the camera, and that will become another press-driven spectacle. But a negative New York City reception is not a lock for the president. Last September, there was cheering at the 9/11 event at Yankee Stadium. I was there. But the Knicks draw a different crowd than the Yanks, more affluent and liberal. The media's obsession with President Trump will continue until he leaves office. But the damage the press has done to itself will vividly remain. If you watch my broadcast of No Spin News, you know there is an actual war between the President of the United States and the American media. And at this point, Donald Trump is winning that war. Back in a moment. 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
4: Here's a look at your latest Superstar Country Quad County weather forecast brought to you by Julia Davis State Farm. Licensed in Ohio and West Virginia, like a good neighbor, State Farm is there. Looks like we'll be dealing with the threat of showers and thunderstorms over the next 24 hours. A mix of clouds and sunshine this morning, followed by mostly cloudy skies and a few showers this afternoon. Highs around 90. Tonight, cloudy skies early, then thunderstorms developing late. 60% chance of rain, lows near 70. Tuesday morning, rain showers with thunderstorms developing Tuesday afternoon. Highs around 80 degrees.
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6: 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We're under 3 months out from the start of high school football season, and the Wahama White Falcons are busy with off-season activities. We talked about that with head coach James Toth.
7: I think defensively, I think we've got a lot of room and improvement compared to Friday. Saturday, we go to Rio Grande, and then this following Monday and Tuesday, we'll go to Marshall. So we'll get a chance to see where we are. Defensively, I feel like our man-to-man defense underneath is getting better. We've got to do a much better job of jamming at the line of scrimmage and then keeping our feet moving.
6: The Cincinnati Reds fell to the Padres 6-2 last night at Petco Park. Have a good one. 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

93.1 FM, Mr. Tim McGraw, and she never lets it go to her heart on the Morning Howl, brought to you this morning, as always, by your friends at Holzer Health. Let's keep it rolling this morning. Here's Mr. Keith Urban, that little Aussie guy. Yeah, and who wouldn't want to be me?

0: 93.1 FM, the lovely Ella Langley and B. Her on the Morning Howl, brought to you on Pain in the Morning by your good friends at Holzer Health. Hey, do you love the West Virginia State Farm Museum? I do. I always enjoy going over there. You can see all the ways that it used to be done down on the farm. But this week, there's going to be music at the museum, Friday, June the 12th, featuring the Lonesome River Band and Hillbilly Tradition Bluegrass Band, okay? The entry fee is only $10. It's at 1458 Fairgrounds Road in Point Pleasant, right there by the Mason County Fairgrounds. It's right there at the West Virginia State Farm Museum. Be a part of it. Be a part of music at the museum on Friday, June the 12th.
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1: Well, it's been known to happen. Barbara Lee and I fell in love with a cowgirl on the Morning How, brought to you on Pain in the Morning by your friends at Holzer Health. 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
3: Here's a look at your latest Superstar Country Quad County weather forecast brought to you by Julia Davis State Farm. Licensed in Ohio and West Virginia, like a good neighbor, State Farm is there. A lot of thunderstorm activity expected over the next 48 hours. Some locally heavy downpours possible today, especially this afternoon. Highs near 81 degrees. Tonight, rain showers with numerous thunderstorms developing overnight. Lows around 70. Wednesday, scattered thunderstorms in the morning. Cloudy skies late. Highs near 86. And Wednesday evening, scattered thunderstorms with partly cloudy skies overnight. Lows near 71 degrees.
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0: 93.1 FM, Mr. Bailey Zimmerman and Chevy Silverado on the Morning Howl, brought to you by Holzer Health. You know what? I love a parade. Remember the old song, I love a parade, beat the drum, da-da-da-da-da-da-da-da. Well, there's going to be one. The city of Ripley's having a Heart of West Virginia parade coming up on June 20th at 3 p.m. Now, all 55 counties will be represented. The parade route starts at Ripley High School and ends at Starcher Mansion. It's going to be a wonderful day, West Virginia Day. The Heart of West Virginia Parade in the city of Ripley coming up on June 20th.
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5: In Galia County, a culvert replacement project begins Monday on State Route 7 between West Branch and Sugar Creek Roads. The recommended detour is State Route 7 to 553 to 218 back to State Route 7. Also, West Virginia 68 between Ravenswood and Parkersburg will be closed at the Jackson Wood County lines for bridge work. The recommended detour is US 33 to I-77 or US 50.
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1: I'm Tom Sussman, and this is your Vandalia News Morning Report. The Gallia County Chamber of Commerce has a new leader, as Rachel Meeks has been named as the executive director. Current director Bob Hood has accepted a new position and will be leaving the chamber later this week. The Jackson County Junior Fair pageant was held this weekend, and the royalty for this year's fair includes Queen Carolyn Fisher, Teen Queen Madeline Tomlin, and Preteen Queen Gina Bryant. The Jackson County Junior Fair opens Monday, July 20th, and runs through Saturday, July 25th. Praise Along the River is set for 6 p.m. on Sunday, June 28th at the Riverfront Park in Point Pleasant, and it will feature Southern gospel music, fellowship, inspirational messages, prayer, food trucks, and prize giveaways sponsored by local businesses. The featured music group this year is The Guardians, a premier Southern gospel quartet known nationally for their faith-centered music and ministry. Roger Duncan will serve as the praise speaker for that evening, and he will also sing. I'm Tom Sussman reporting for Vandalia News.
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3: Here's a look at your latest Superstar Country Quad County weather forecast brought to you by Julia Davis State Farm. Licensed in Ohio and West Virginia, like a good neighbor, State Farm is there. A lot of thunderstorm activity expected over the next 48 hours. Some locally heavy downpours possible today, especially this afternoon. Highs near 81 degrees. Tonight, rain showers with numerous thunderstorms developing overnight. Lows around 70. Wednesday, scattered thunderstorms in the morning. Cloudy skies late. Highs near 86. And Wednesday evening, scattered thunderstorms with partly cloudy skies overnight. Lows near 71 degrees.
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93.1, doing a cover of a great old Dottie West song. There's Jody Messina, and let me give you a lesson in leaving on the Morning Howl, brought to you on Pain in the Morning by your friends at Holzer Hell. Check this one out. Here's Gary Allen, and I'm going to sing some songs about rain.

0: 93.1 FM Superstar Country WJEH. Don't we? There's Morgan Wallen doing now and for you on the Morning Howl, brought to you by Holzer Health. Hey, you looking for something to celebrate today? I mean, we're going to have the birthday club coming up here next hour, but I want to tell you other things you can celebrate today. Check this out. It's National Meal Prep Day, okay? Promotes cooking in bulk to save time, reduce food waste, and maintain healthy diets. Although there will be a lot of leftovers if you're fixing something that is not so good, okay? It's National Heroes Day in Uganda today. National Call Your Doctor Day. I think every day after you pass a certain age is Call Your Doctor Day. At least in my household it is. Filipino-Chinese Friendship Day. If you know some Filipino or Chinese people, be friends with them today. International Dark and Stormy Day. It's hard to... It's hard to say stuff like that when it's nice and sunny outside. It's also Day of Murcia. It's a regional public holiday in Spain celebrating the history, culture, and identity of Murcia autonomous communities. Also, National Forklift Day. Okay, I never thought of a day that would celebrate a forklift, but to each his own. Also, this is one of my favorites. Okay, I can't do the voice, but celebrated around the world today, celebrating the debut of this guy back in 1934. A silly symphony short, The Wise Little Hen. Donald Duck Day is being celebrated today. One of the most iconic animated characters in history. Thank you, thank you, thank you, Mr. Donald Duck. You are the man. Stick around. We got lots more of your country favorites on the way on your favorite country station.
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6: 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We're under 3 months out from the start of high school football season, and the Wahama White Falcons are busy with off-season activities. We talked about that with head coach James Toth.
7: I think defensively, I think we've got a lot of room and improvement compared to Friday. 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

0: 93.1 Superstar Country, Jason Aldean. That one went to number one just a few weeks ago. And how far does a goodbye go on the Morning Howl, brought to you each and every morning by your friends at Holzer Health? Let me tell you about Elder Abuse Awareness Fair going on at the Blakeslee Center coming up on June 15th, 10 a.m. to 1 p.m. at the Blakeslee Center. Join us and other vendors around the community as, you know, they help support senior citizens in the community. It's World Elder Abuse Awareness Day on June the 15th. Be aware of it and be a part of it. 10 a.m. to 1 p.m. at the Blakeslee Center in Middleport.
1: 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This is Lindsay Patrick. I'm a speech pathologist within Holzer Health System. I'm here to remind you that May is Better Hearing and Speech Month. 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
2: Here's a look at your latest Superstar Country Quad County weather forecast brought to you by Julia Davis State Farm. Licensed in Ohio and West Virginia, like a good neighbor, State Farm is there. A lot of thunderstorm activity expected over the next 48 hours. Some locally heavy downpours possible today, especially this afternoon. Highs near 81 degrees. Tonight, rain showers with numerous thunderstorms developing overnight. Lows around 70. Wednesday, scattered thunderstorms in the morning. Cloudy skies late. Highs near 86. And Wednesday evening, scattered thunderstorms with partly cloudy skies overnight. Lows near 71 degrees.
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0: 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Let me tell you, folks, it's summertime. Well, it's almost summertime, I'll tell you. But there's things going on this summer that weren't going on last summer. I'm talking about you're invited to Meg's Summer Soccer, okay? 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
7: In Gallia County, a culvert replacement project begins Monday on State Route 7 between West Branch and Sugar Creek Roads. The recommended detour is State Route 7 to 553 to 218 back to State Route 7. Also, West Virginia 68 between Ravenswood and Parkersburg will be closed at the Jackson Wood County lines for bridge work. The recommended detour is US 33 to I-77 or US 50.
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1: I'm Tom Sussman, and this is your Vandalia News Morning Report. The Gallia County Chamber of Commerce has a new leader, as Rachel Meeks has been named as the executive director. Current director Bob Hood has accepted a new position and will be leaving the chamber later this week. The Jackson County Junior Fair pageant was held this weekend, and the royalty for this year's fair includes Queen Carolyn Fisher, Teen Queen Madeline Tomlin, and Preteen Queen Gina Bryant. The Jackson County Junior Fair opens Monday, July 20th, and runs through Saturday, July 25th. Praise Along the River is set for 6 p.m. on Sunday, June 28th at the Riverfront Park in Point Pleasant, and it will feature Southern gospel music, fellowship, inspirational messages, prayer, food trucks, and prize giveaways sponsored by local businesses. The featured music group this year is The Guardians, a premier Southern gospel quartet known nationally for their faith-centered music and ministry. Roger Duncan will serve as the praise speaker for that evening, and he will also sing. I'm Tom Sussman reporting for Vandalia News.
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3: 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Licensed in Ohio and West Virginia, like a good neighbor, State Farm is there. A lot of thunderstorm activity expected over the next 48 hours. Some locally heavy downpours possible today, especially this afternoon. Highs near 81 degrees. Tonight, rain showers with numerous thunderstorms developing overnight. Lows around 70. Wednesday, scattered thunderstorms in the morning. Cloudy skies late. Highs near 86. And Wednesday evening, scattered thunderstorms with partly cloudy skies overnight. Lows near 71 degrees.
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0: 93.1 FM, who doesn't love babies? There's Blake Shelton on the Morning Howl, brought to you by Holzer Health and the baby. Good morning to you, everybody. We're in the 8 o'clock hour. Tell you what, don't fret. We got a whole lot of great country still coming at you. How about this one from Mr. Garth Brooks? And I got friends in low places.
1: Blaming all on my roots. I showed up in boots and ruined your blind tie affair.

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microwave. Dad broke down and finally shaved the most sideburns off. I took the stickers off of my Rubik's Cube, watched MTV all afternoon. My first love was Daisy Duke and them cut-off

93.1 FM, Mr. Luke Combs, Country Luke Combs, and Be By You on the Morning Howl, brought to you, as always, by your friends at Holzer Health. Are you celebrating a birthday today? Well, it'll be a good day for it. If you're celebrating a birthday, I'll tell you what, get outside and enjoy it today. If you've got friends and family celebrating a birthday, celebrate it with them, okay? It's easy. All you got to do is say, hey, you want to go out for your birthday? Okay, let's go. Hey, you're celebrating.

0: Mary Tyler Moore Show is celebrating the birthday today. Billy Joel. Everybody knows Billy Joel, the legendary piano man, singer, and Grammy Award-winning songwriter. Dave Graham, lead vocalist and frontman for the electric band Depeche Mode. Ghostface Killah, rapper and prominent member of the Wu-Tang Clan. Tom Peterson, bassist and co-founder of the rock band Cheap Trick, is having a birthday today as well. There you go, folks. There are some famous folks to celebrate with when you're celebrating your birthday today. Remember us here at 93.1 FM, The Wolf. 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
1: 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This is Lindsay Patrick. I'm a speech pathologist within Holzer Health System. I'm here to remind you that May is Better Hearing and Speech Month. 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
2: Here's a look at your latest Superstar Country Quad County weather forecast brought to you by Julia Davis State Farm. Licensed in Ohio and West Virginia, like a good neighbor, State Farm is there. A lot of thunderstorm activity expected over the next 48 hours. Some locally heavy downpours possible today, especially this afternoon. Highs near 81 degrees. Tonight, rain showers with numerous thunderstorms developing overnight. Lows around 70. Wednesday, scattered thunderstorms in the morning. Cloudy skies late. Highs near 86. And Wednesday evening, scattered thunderstorms with partly cloudy skies overnight. Lows near 71 degrees.
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0: 93.1 FM, The Wolf. There's George Burge and Luke Bryan. 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
4: 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The recommended detour is State Route 7 to 553 to 218 back to State Route 7. Also, West Virginia 68 between Ravenswood and Parkersburg will be closed at the Jackson Wood County lines for bridge work. The recommended detour is US 33 to I-77 or US 50.
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2: I'm Tom Sussman, and this is your Vandalia News Morning Report. The Gallia County Chamber of Commerce has a new leader, as Rachel Meeks has been named as the executive director. Current director Bob Hood has accepted a new position and will be leaving the chamber later this week. The Jackson County Junior Fair pageant was held this weekend, and the royalty for this year's fair includes Queen Carolyn Fisher, Teen Queen Madeline Tomlin, and Preteen Queen Gina Bryant. The Jackson County Junior Fair opens Monday, July 20th, and runs through Saturday, July 25th. Praise Along the River is set for 6 p.m. on Sunday, June 28th at the Riverfront Park in Point Pleasant, and it will feature Southern Gospel music, fellowship, inspirational messages, prayer, food trucks, and prize giveaways sponsored by local businesses. The featured music group this year is The Guardians, a premier Southern Gospel quartet known nationally for their faith-centered music and ministry. Roger Duncan will serve as the praise speaker for that evening, and he will also sing. I'm Tom Sussman reporting for Vandalia News.
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4: Here's a look at your latest Superstar Country Quad County weather forecast brought to you by Julia Davis State Farm. Licensed in Ohio and West Virginia, like a good neighbor, State Farm is there. A lot of thunderstorm activity expected over the next 48 hours. Some locally heavy downpours possible today, especially this afternoon. Highs near 81 degrees. Tonight, rain showers with numerous thunderstorms developing overnight. Lows around 70. Wednesday, scattered thunderstorms in the morning. Cloudy skies late. Highs near 86. And Wednesday evening, scattered thunderstorms with partly cloudy skies overnight. Lows near 71 degrees.
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93.1 FM Sage Advice from Mr. Vince Gill. Don't let your love start slipping away on the Morning Howl, brought to you by Holzer Health. Let me tell you, we got Brooks and Dunn up next. Ain't nothing about you that I don't know. Stick around. We got lots more.

0: 93.1 FM, Mr. John Party, and kick your boots off. There you go. 93.1 FM, The Wolf, on the Morning Howl, brought to you by your good friends at Holzer Health. Let me tell you, folks, I'm going to get serious on you here for a second, okay? The Ohio Department of Health would like to remind you, protection from the strong UV rays can also protect your skin from skin cancer, okay? Take it from the guy who's had skin cancer taken off almost 40 times over the last 20 years. And if you're heading outside, make sure you stay safe in the sun. Follow all these fan tips, okay? Wear hats and sun protective clothing, okay? Take breaks from being in the sun and wear sunscreen with SPF 30 or more. A simple reminder from all of us at the Ohio Department of Health. Be safe!
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11: 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She served as a scout, fought in one-on-one engagements, and led a raid that captured 15 men. After being shot in the left thigh, to avoid detection as a woman, she removed the pistol ball herself. 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Sampson received an honorable discharge in 1783, married a farmer, had 3 children, lived to age 66, and received a military pension. 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
14: Hey, this is Josh down here at Pig and Chick, 1441 Jackson Pike here in Galveston, Ohio. Come on out this Thursday for good food, good family entertainment, some great music. The music's starting at 6 o'clock down here at Pig and Chick, 1441 Jackson Pike here in Galveston, Ohio. 93.1

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The Wolf.

0: 93.1 FM, Ella Langley and Morgan Wallen on the Morning Howl, brought to you by Holzer Health, and I can't love you anymore. All right, get your history books out. It's time to do some learning. Back in 1941 during World War II, the Royal Navy captured a German submarine, U-110, retrieving an intact Enigma cipher machine, which proved vital for Allied codebreakers. Good job. 1945, also during World War II, the Channel Islands were officially liberated from Nazi occupation one day after victory in Europe, better known as VE Day, okay? 1950, European integration. French Foreign Minister Robert Schuman presented the Schuman Declaration, which proposed integrating the coal and steel industries in France and West Germany. This is widely celebrated as the founding for a moment of European union. It was 1960, a medical milestone occurred. The U.S. Food and Drug Administration, the FDA, announced that it would approve Inovid, the world's first oral contraceptive pill. It was back in 1994. In South Africa, following the end of apartheid, Nelson Mandela was selected by the newly elected parliament to be South Africa's first black president. 2002, independence, okay? East Timor officially gained its independence, becoming the first new sovereign state in the 21st century. So there you go, folks. A little bit of information there for you. Back in 1914, U.S. President Woodrow Wilson issued a proclamation officially establishing the first National Mother's Day holiday. Way to go for moms, okay? 1962, the laser beam was officially bounced off the moon for the very first time in history. Why? I have no idea, but it happened. I'm not going to dispute it, okay? It did, in fact, happen. Stick around. We got lots more coming up on 93.1 FM, The Wolf.
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0: 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The live music is going to be provided by Matthew Adam Matheny, a Nashville recording artist from right here in Meigs County. Okay, you're going to enjoy some great ribs. You're going to enjoy some great barbecue chicken, great baked beans, all kinds of great barbecue stuff. Pig and Chicks Restaurant on Thursday, June 11th. If you get that ticket, actually, if you get that coupon we got out there flying around, you're going to get $5 off any order of $50 or more with the coupon. One coupon per family, okay? One coupon per dinner. Stick around. We got lots more coming up on 93.1 FM The Wolf. That's going to wrap it up for me. Kick the plug out of the wall, as it were. I'll be back tomorrow morning, and we'll do it all over again.
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2: Edgalia County, a culvert replacement project begins Monday on State Route 7 between West Branch and Sugar Creek Roads. The recommended detour is State Route 7 to 553 to 218 back to State Route 7. Also, West Virginia 68 between Ravenswood and Parkersburg will be closed at the Jacksonwood County lines for bridge work. The recommended detour is US 33 to I-77 or US 50.
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0: 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Racine, Gallup Police, Pomeroy, and Ravenswood.
1: I'm Tom Sussman, and this is your Vandalia News Morning Report. The Gallia County Chamber of Commerce has a new leader, as Rachel Meeks has been named as the executive director. Current director Bob Hood has accepted a new position and will be leaving the chamber later this week. The Jackson County Junior Fair pageant was held this weekend, and the royalty for this year's fair includes Queen Carolyn Fisher, Teen Queen Madeline Tomlin, and Preteen Queen Gina Bryant. The Jackson County Junior Fair opens Monday, July 20th, and runs through Saturday, July 25th. Praise Along the River is set for 6 p.m. on Sunday, June 28th at the Riverfront Park in Point Pleasant, and it will feature Southern gospel music, fellowship, inspirational messages, prayer, food trucks, and prize giveaways sponsored by local businesses. The featured music group this year is The Guardians, a premier Southern gospel quartet known nationally for their faith-centered music and ministry. Roger Duncan will serve as the praise speaker for that evening, and he will also sing. I'm Tom Sussman reporting for Vandalia News.
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3: 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Licensed in Ohio and West Virginia, like a good neighbor, State Farm is there. A lot of thunderstorm activity expected over the next 48 hours. Some locally heavy downpours possible today, especially this afternoon. Highs near 81 degrees. Tonight, rain showers with numerous thunderstorms developing overnight. Lows around 70. Wednesday, scattered thunderstorms in the morning. Cloudy skies late. Highs near 86. And Wednesday evening, scattered thunderstorms with partly cloudy skies overnight. Lows near 71 degrees.
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0: Wayne Brown and Woman. It's been a minute since we've heard him on the charts, right? It's good to have him back. Firekeepers Casino 400 this weekend are going to Michigan International Speedway for NASCAR. Carrie Underwood, All Right Alabama, and Thomas Rhett all coming up next.
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0: After all, the bars are closed. That is Thomas Rhett. Chat with you. Alabama, Carrie Underwood before that. Got Dustin Lynch and Little Texas. Riley Green all lined up next. 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
1: Here's a look at your latest Superstar Country Quad County weather forecast brought to you by Julia Davis State Farm. Licensed in Ohio and West Virginia, like a good neighbor, State Farm is there. A lot of thunderstorm activity expected over the next 48 hours. Some locally heavy downpours possible today, especially this afternoon. Highs near 81 degrees. Tonight, rain showers with numerous thunderstorms developing overnight. Lows around 70. Wednesday, scattered thunderstorms in the morning. Cloudy skies late. Highs near 86. And Wednesday evening, scattered thunderstorms with partly cloudy skies overnight. Lows near 71 degrees.
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5: In Gallia County, a culvert replacement project begins Monday on State Route 7 between West Branch and Sugar Creek Roads. The recommended detour is State Route 7 to 553 to 218 back to State Route 7. Also, West Virginia 68 between Ravenswood and Parkersburg will be closed at the Jackson Wood County lines for bridge work. The recommended detour is US 33 to I-77 or US 50.
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1: I'm Tom Sussman, and this is your Vandalia News Morning Report. The Gallia County Chamber of Commerce has a new leader, as Rachel Meeks has been named as the executive director. Current director Bob Hood has accepted a new position and will be leaving the chamber later this week. The Jackson County Junior Fair pageant was held this weekend, and the royalty for this year's fair includes Queen Carolyn Fisher, Teen Queen Madeline Tomlin, and Preteen Queen Gina Bryant. The Jackson County Junior Fair opens Monday, July 20th, and runs through Saturday, July 25th. Praise Along the River is set for 6 p.m. on Sunday, June 28th at the Riverfront Park in Point Pleasant, and it will feature Southern Gospel music, fellowship, inspirational messages, prayer, food trucks, and prize giveaways sponsored by local businesses. The featured music group this year is The Guardians, a premier Southern Gospel quartet known nationally for their faith-centered music and ministry. Roger Duncan will serve as the praise speaker for that evening, and he will also sing. I'm Tom Sussman reporting for Vandalia News.
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3: Here's a look at your latest Superstar Country Quad County weather forecast brought to you by Julia Davis State Farm. Licensed in Ohio and West Virginia, like a good neighbor, State Farm is there. A lot of thunderstorm activity expected over the next 48 hours. Some locally heavy downpours possible today, especially this afternoon. Highs near 81 degrees. Tonight, rain showers with numerous thunderstorms developing overnight. Lows around 70. Wednesday, scattered thunderstorms in the morning. Cloudy skies late. Highs near 86. And Wednesday evening, scattered thunderstorms with partly cloudy skies overnight. Lows near 71 degrees.
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Lives rolling wheels and shifting gears round that Jersey turnpike. Barney stopped me with his gun 10 minutes after midnight. Said, sir, you broke the limit in his rusty old truck. I don't know about that.

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Some stations are new country. We're just pure country. Oldies, new songs, and classics in between. The Wolf.

0: Cody Johnson in the fall, our Entertainer of the Year, picked up that CMA a few months back. Country music news. This week, we got Garth Brooks on the way, and Garth is making history. Are you ready for this? He's thinking about selling his entire music catalog, including the songwriting, publishing, and recorded music rights. How much would that be? The asking price, $2 billion, with a B, $2 billion. Dollars. Wow. Long neck bottle. Garth is on the way with Lady A.
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1: Here's a look at your latest Superstar Country Quad County weather forecast brought to you by Julia Davis State Farm. Licensed in Ohio and West Virginia, like a good neighbor, State Farm is there. A lot of thunderstorm activity expected over the next 48 hours. Some locally heavy downpours possible today, especially this afternoon. Highs near 81 degrees. Tonight, rain showers with numerous thunderstorms developing overnight. Lows around 70. Wednesday, scattered thunderstorms in the morning. Cloudy skies late. Highs near 86. And Wednesday evening, scattered thunderstorms with partly cloudy skies overnight. Lows near 71 degrees.
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2: In Gallia County, a culvert replacement project begins Monday on State Route 7 between West Branch and Sugar Creek Roads. The recommended detour is State Route 7 to 553 to 218 back to State Route 7. Also, West Virginia 68 between Ravenswood and Parkersburg will be closed at the Jackson Wood County lines for bridge work. The recommended detour is U.S. 33 to I-77 or U.S. 50.
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5: 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She served as a scout, fought in one-on-one engagements, and led a raid that captured 15 men. After being shot in the left thigh, to avoid detection as a woman, she removed the pistol ball herself. 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Sampson received an honorable discharge in 1783, married a farmer, had 3 children, lived to age 66, and received a military pension. Something to consider in this America 250 moment.
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0: 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Racine, Gallipolis, Pomeroy, and Ravenswood.
2: This is Stephen Figel with your Vandalia News. The Meigs County Grand Jury met in June and returned seven indictments, including Christopher Connolly of Portland on one count of domestic violence and multiple counts of gross sexual imposition. Derek Mays of Reidsville on single counts of having weapons while under disability and tampering with evidence. Robert Thorla of Racine on two counts of possession. And Nathan Wolf of Middleport on single counts of felonious assault and endangering children. All seven cases will proceed in the Meigs County Court of Common Pleas. Great news for motorists. Gas prices dropped over 20 cents nationally over the last week. The average price for a gallon of gas in Ohio and West Virginia was $4.11 and $4.13 respectively. And finally, this Friday at the West Virginia State Farm Museum in Point Pleasant, there will be live music at the museum, provided by the Lonesome River Band and Hillbilly Tradition Bluegrass Band. The show starts at 6. 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
3: 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This afternoon, thunderstorms, some locally heavy downpours at times, 100% chance of precipitation, highs near 81 degrees. Tonight, rain showers with numerous thunderstorms developing overnight, 70% chance of rain, lows around 70. Wednesday, scattered thunderstorms in the morning, cloudy skies late, highs near 86 degrees. 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

0: All right, let's gas up that Chevy Silverado. Great American Getaway, Pocono Raceway, June the 14th, this weekend. All right?
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The

0: Justin Blake and Pour Me a Drink. Chad, country music news this week. Garth Brooks is thinking about selling everything. All right. Songwriting, publishing, recorded music rights to a tune of up to $2 billion. Yes, $2 billion. That's unbelievable. Wow. Well, if you got some great songs, right? Like he does. All right. Billy Currington, Clint Black with Wynonna coming up.
1: 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This afternoon, thunderstorms, some locally heavy downpours at times, 100% chance of precipitation, highs near 81 degrees. Tonight, rain showers with numerous thunderstorms developing overnight, 70% chance of rain, lows around 70. Wednesday, scattered thunderstorms in the morning, cloudy skies late, highs near 86 degrees. 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

0: chat with you. Thank you so much for taking us to work with you. All right, Shenandoah is on the way, and also Tracy Bird. I'm from the country. Superstars of yesterday and today.
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1: This is Stephen Figel with your Vandalia News. The Meigs County Grand Jury met in June and returned 7 indictments, including Christopher Connolly of Portland on one count of domestic violence and multiple counts of gross sexual imposition. Derek Mays of Reidsville on single counts of having weapons while under disability and tampering with evidence. Robert Thorla of Racine on two counts of possession. And Nathan Wolf of Middleport on single counts of felonious assault and endangering children. All 7 cases will proceed in the Meigs County Court of Common Pleas. Great news for motorists. Gas prices dropped over 20 cents nationally over the last week. The average price for a gallon of gas in Ohio and West Virginia was $4.11 and $4.13 respectively. And finally, this Friday at the West Virginia State Farm Museum in Point Pleasant, there will be live music at the museum, provided by the Lonesome River Band and Hillbilly Tradition Bluegrass Band. The show starts at 6. Tickets are $10.
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3: 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This afternoon, thunderstorms, some locally heavy downpours at times, 100% chance of precipitation, highs near 81 degrees. Tonight, rain showers with numerous thunderstorms developing overnight, 70% chance of rain, lows around 70. Wednesday, scattered thunderstorms in the morning, cloudy skies late, highs near 86 degrees. 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

0: Jordan Davis, turn this truck around. Willie Nelson, Nothing I Can Do About It Now. And believe it or not, he's coming out with another album. Yes, he is. Kenny Chesney, And I Go Back. Randy Houser, Megan Maroney, Luke Combs, all coming up.
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0: It's a beautiful thing, Megan Maroney. Chad, this weekend, we are going June the 14th to the Poconos, the Pocono Raceway, the Great American Getaway 400 with NASCAR.
1: 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This afternoon, thunderstorms, some locally heavy downpours at times, 100% chance of precipitation, highs near 81 degrees. Tonight, rain showers with numerous thunderstorms developing overnight, 70% chance of rain, lows around 70. Wednesday, scattered thunderstorms in the morning, cloudy skies late, highs near 86 degrees. 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

0: Luke Combs, Be By You. Double album is awesome. It's one of my favorites to listen to, seriously. Ja with you. We got Josh Turner coming up next.
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4: In Gallia County, a culvert replacement project begins Monday on State Route 7 between West Branch and Sugar Creek Roads. The recommended detour is State Route 7 to 553 to 218 back to State Route 7. Also, West Virginia 68 between Ravenswood and Parkersburg will be closed at the Jackson Wood County lines for bridge work. The recommended detour is US 33 to I-77 or US 50.
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7: 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In 1782, a young woman, Deborah Sampson, disguised herself as a man, called herself Robert Shurtleff, and joined the 4th Massachusetts Regiment. She served as a scout, fought in one-on-one engagements, and led a raid that captured 15 men. After being shot in the left thigh, to avoid detection as a woman, she removed the pistol ball herself. 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Sampson received an honorable discharge in 1783, married a farmer, had 3 children, lived to age 66, and received a military pension. Something to consider in this America 250 moment.
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0: 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Racine, Gallup Police, Conroy, Ravenswood.
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2: This is Stephen Figel with your Vandalia News. The Meigs County Grand Jury met in June and returned 7 indictments, including Christopher Connolly of Portland on one count of domestic violence and multiple counts of gross sexual imposition. Derek Mays of Reidsville on single counts of having weapons while under disability and tampering with evidence. Robert Thorla of Racine on two counts of possession. And Nathan Wolf of Middleport on single counts of felonious assault and endangering children. All 7 cases will proceed in the Meigs County Court of Common Pleas. Great news for motorists. Gas prices dropped over 20 cents nationally over the last week. The average price for a gallon of gas in Ohio and West Virginia was $4.11 and $4.13, respectively. And finally, this Friday at the West Virginia State Farm Museum in Point Pleasant, there will be live music at the museum, provided by the Lonesome River Band and Hillbilly Tradition Bluegrass Band. The show starts at 6. 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
3: 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This afternoon, thunderstorms, some locally heavy downpours at times, 100% chance of precipitation, highs near 81 degrees. Tonight, rain showers with numerous thunderstorms developing overnight, 70% chance of rain, lows around 70. Wednesday, scattered thunderstorms in the morning, cloudy skies late, highs near 86 degrees. 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

0: with you in country music news this week. The biggest thing is, Garth Brooks is officially exploring a massive sale of his entire music catalog that includes songwriting, publishing, and recorded music rights to the tune of $2 billion. Wow. That's all I got to say. Wow. Good for him.
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0: 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We're going to drive, heading to the Pocono Raceway, Great American Getaway 400 this weekend.
1: 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This afternoon, thunderstorms, some locally heavy downpours at times, 100% chance of precipitation, highs near 81 degrees. Tonight, rain showers with numerous thunderstorms developing overnight, 70% chance of rain, lows around 70. Wednesday, scattered thunderstorms in the morning, cloudy skies late, highs near 86 degrees. 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
2: Many Americans welcomed the Declaration of Independence, and it helped rally many American soldiers. But its reception was much different in Britain. News about the Declaration reached Britain in August 1776. Newspapers soon gave it much attention. Some of them published it in full without comment. Other papers criticized it. About the unalienable rights asserted in the Declaration, one writer quipped about the unalienable right of talking nonsense. Another attacked the statement that all men are created equal by challenging any American rebel to find just two men who were created equal. Many Britons, including King George, labeled in the Declaration as a tyrant, dismissed the Americans as ungrateful children. Something to consider in this America 250 moment.
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2: This is your Vandalia News. 225 eighth graders from across the Mountain State were knighted as the 2026 class of the Knights and Ladies of the Golden Horseshoe today in Charleston. The ceremony dates back to 1931 and honors West Virginia students for their knowledge of state history. Jackson County had four students recognized, Ramona Allender of Ravenswood Middle and Olivia Belisle, Serenity Reed, and Ava Eisner of Ripley Middle. Mason County, Jade Plants and Mary Supple of Point Pleasant Junior High and Jacob Roush and Maisie Russell of Wahama were also recognized. Adina Barnett Miller, a history teacher at Ripley High School, was an honorary recipient from the State Board of Education. The Golden Horseshoe dates back to the 1700s when Virginia Governor Alexander Spotswood gave explorers a Golden Horseshoe for discovering what would become West Virginia. Dave Miller, Vandalia News.
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4: 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This afternoon, thunderstorms, some locally heavy downpours at times, 100% chance of precipitation, highs near 81 degrees. Tonight, rain showers with numerous thunderstorms developing overnight, 70% chance of rain, lows around 70. Wednesday, scattered thunderstorms in the morning, cloudy skies late, highs near 86 degrees. 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
1: That is Josh Ross. Oh, man, moving on that one there with a catfish. Here it is already. It is Tuesday. What is it? June the 9th. Yeah, if you have a birthday today, share it with Johnny Depp, 63, Michael J. Fox, 65. Donald Duck Day, and also Donald Duck's birthday, made his first debut. 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

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We're just pure country. Oldies, new songs, and classics in between. The

0: Oh, check this out. 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A new breakfast cereal, of course, that's been marketed toward guys, men specifically. Heavy focus on protein and the gym culture. 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
1: 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Light rain early this evening, remaining cloudy with showers overnight, locally heavy rainfall possible, 70% chance of precipitation, overnight lows near 69. Wednesday, rain showers early with mostly cloudy conditions later in the day, a 60% chance of rain, highs around 85. And Wednesday evening, partly cloudy, overnight lows near 72 degrees. 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

0: 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That's how we play the best of the new right there. 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
1: This is your Vandalia News. 225 eighth graders from across the Mountain State were knighted as the 2026 class of the Knights and Ladies of the Golden Horseshoe today in Charleston. The ceremony dates back to 1931 and honors West Virginia students for their knowledge of state history. Jackson County had four students recognized, Ramona Allender of Ravenswood Middle and Olivia Belial, Serenity Reed, and Ava Eisner of Ripley Middle. Mason County, Jade Plants and Mary Supple of Point Pleasant Junior High and Jacob Roush and Maisie Russell of Wahama were also recognized. Adina Barnett Miller, a history teacher at Ripley High School, was an honorary recipient from the State Board of Education. The Golden Horseshoe dates back to the 1700s when Virginia Governor Alexander Spotswood gave explorers a Golden Horseshoe for discovering what would become West Virginia. Dave Miller, Vandalia News.
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3: Many Americans welcomed the Declaration of Independence, and it helped rally many American soldiers. But its reception was much different in Britain. News about the Declaration reached Britain in August 1776. Newspapers soon gave it much attention. Some of them published it in full without comment. Other papers criticized it. About the unalienable rights asserted in the Declaration, one writer quipped about the unalienable right of talking nonsense. Another attacked the statement that all men are created equal by challenging any American rebel to find just two men who were created equal. Many Britons, including King George, labeled in the Declaration as a tyrant, dismissed the Americans as ungrateful children. Something to consider in this America 250 moment.
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4: 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Light rain early this evening, remaining cloudy with showers overnight, locally heavy rainfall possible, 70% chance of precipitation, overnight lows near 69. Wednesday, rain showers early with mostly cloudy conditions later in the day, a 60% chance of rain, highs around 85. And Wednesday evening, partly cloudy, overnight lows near 72 degrees. 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

In the car, truck, at home, at work, wherever you might be, man, the day flies by a little bit quicker when you're working away with great country like that from Alabama. Coming up, Riley Green's new one, Clint Black. My name is Catfish. Here's

0: Hey, I saw this on TikTok. I had to tell you about it. Bridal arms ladies are having a moment. Workouts focused on toning shoulders, triceps, biceps, and upper body has gone viral as brides look to feel confident in the strapless and the sleeveless dresses, have good-looking arms and shoulders. But the trend isn't just for brides-to-be. Lots of women are following the workouts to look good in those arm-bearing summer outfits. Right, ladies? Yeah, but now the grooms and us guys have to keep up or we'll just look like a big old marshmallow standing there next to the super fit brides, right? And next to your wife at the beach. What is that hanging on your arm?
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0: Here we go, cruising right along on this June the 9th already. It is a Tuesday. National Forklift Safety Day, Donald Duck Day, Call Your Doctor Day. 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I just to call, hey, doc, appreciate you. I'm feeling good today. Don't need to come see you, but I'll call you anyway.
1: 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Light rain early this evening, remaining cloudy with showers overnight, locally heavy rainfall possible, 70% chance of precipitation, overnight lows near 69. Wednesday, rain showers early with mostly cloudy conditions later in the day, a 60% chance of rain, highs around 85. And Wednesday evening, partly cloudy, overnight lows near 72 degrees. 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
4: 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But its reception was much different in Britain. News about the Declaration reached Britain in August 1776. Newspapers soon gave it much attention. Some of them published it in full without comment. Other papers criticized it. About the unalienable rights asserted in the Declaration, one writer quipped about the unalienable right of talking nonsense. Another attacked the statement that all men are created equal by challenging any American rebel to find just two men who were created equal. Many Britons, including King George, labeled in the Declaration as a tyrant, dismissed the Americans as ungrateful children. Something to consider in this America 250 moment.
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T-top jack in a cherry coke town. Mama and daddy put their roots right here, cause this is where the car broke down. Yellow dog school bus kicking up red dust.

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Some stations are new country. We're just pure country. Oldies, new songs, and classics in between. The Wolf.

0: As I like to say, new surveys more often. Here's another one. Finds that Americans overwhelmingly think it's extremely or very important to stay informed about a range of topics. Okay. But when asked about 11 key issues ranging from elections to taxes, very few report feeling highly informed about any given issue, while 82% feel it's very or extremely important to be informed about health care. Only 34% consider themselves well informed. Well, there you go. 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And sometimes I'd rather, you know, they say, you know, what is it? Ignorance is bliss. 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
5: Hey, this is Josh down here at Pig and Chick, 1441 Jackson Pike here in Galveston, Ohio. 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
1: This is your Vandalia News. 225 eighth graders from across the Mountain State were knighted as the 2026 class of the Knights and Ladies of the Golden Horseshoe today in Charleston. The ceremony dates back to 1931 and honors West Virginia students for their knowledge of state history. Jackson County had four students recognized, Ramona Allender of Ravenswood Middle and Olivia Belial, Serenity Reed, and Ava Eisner of Ripley Middle. Mason County, Jade Plants and Mary Supple of Point Pleasant Junior High and Jacob Roush and Maisie Russell of Wahama were also recognized. Adina Barnett Miller, a history teacher at Ripley High School, was an honorary recipient from the State Board of Education. The Golden Horseshoe dates back to the 1700s when Virginia Governor Alexander Spotswood gave explorers a Golden Horseshoe for discovering what would become West Virginia. Dave Miller, Vandalia News.
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3: 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Light rain early this evening, remaining cloudy with showers overnight, locally heavy rainfall possible, 70% chance of precipitation, overnight lows near 69. Wednesday, rain showers early with mostly cloudy conditions later in the day, a 60% chance of rain, highs around 85. And Wednesday evening, partly cloudy, overnight lows near 72 degrees. 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
0: The Quad County's choice for country.

Keith Urban, Catfish hanging out. There are some office buzzwords you're sick and tired of, right? I know. We're going to talk about that here in a few. Russell Dickerson's coming up. Low cash on the way. Hang on.

0: All right, office workers, retail workers, anybody that works, what's the one buzzword used in the workplace in meetings that instantly makes you want to quit? Some of the responses, can you relate to this? I'm going to give you some time back when a team's meeting ends 4 minutes early. Oh, okay. We're like family. Not so fast. Circle back, out of pocket. Drill down, deep dive. Let's workshop that. Let's not make this a blame game, and therefore no one is accountable for their mistakes. Yeah, welcome to the office, crazy buzzwords.
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2: 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The North-South All-Star Softball Tournament is slated for this Thursday at Buffalo High School. We get the details with Tournament Director Jackie Scott. How important is it, Jackie, to give these athletes, these star softball players, a chance to get one more high school game?
3: I think it's a huge opportunity. It's something we've kind of prided ourselves in Buffalo. Daryl Moore, you know, got the tournament, moved to Buffalo probably about 20 years ago, and we've taken a lot of pride in that, giving the girls, the senior all-stars, you know, one last opportunity to put on a West Virginia high school uniform of their own respective schools. And yeah, it's a big deal. And we pride ourselves in that. And I think it's great for the players. The players enjoy that with the events and stuff that we have on schedule for that day. It kind of gives everybody opportunity to be a part, a big part, and do some special things in their last go around.
2: What's it take to identify the players and to get the squads together?
3: The first course of action is getting the coaches. And usually our process involves the coaches of this year. They'll hand it off to the next coach. So those folks are usually in mind of those coaches. And once it's handed off, we start communications about mid-season of our high school, respective high school seasons, and get conversations started, recruiting, so to speak, started in each of the regions. And it's not too of a laborsome process. It's actually pretty simple, and the guys and gals usually do a pretty good job of that.
2: And locally, we got Fiona Van Meter out of Wahama playing, Chloe Patrick, Point Pleasant, as we talk about Mason County. It seems like you got a lot of support. How important is it to get sponsors on board?
3: Yeah, it's I tell you what, the players, you know, are all responsible for an entry fee, and most of the players, a lot of players get sponsorships individually. But this year, with our live broadcast that we're doing, we was able to get four local businesses to sponsor that. And it's kind of generated some, or cultivated some mindset in myself, you know, from a director standpoint of the tournament, of maybe looking at trying to reach out, get further sponsorship next year. But this year for the broadcast, we were very successful in getting pretty quick responses from some local businesses.
2: That is North-South All-Star Softball Tournament Director Jackie Scott on the Valley Today Sports Report, brought to you by Main Street Furniture and Flooring in Middleport. 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

0: Well, summer fun is here. A new study revealing the best amusement parks in the country for thrill seekers. Analyzing roller coaster data, including the number of extreme coasters, maximum height drop, speed, and other factors to find the park that has the most extreme ride for the daredevils that really need to be freaked out a little bit. Cedar Point in Ohio is number one. I've heard that for years with 18, count them, 18 roller coasters. 16 of them are classified as thrill or extreme rides. Wow. Now, a friend of mine, Bosch, says he's been there many times, but nowadays when he goes, he lets the rest of the gang ride the rides while he just rides the park bench. Yeah, he's getting a little bit older. Yeah, he's not quite as daring as he used to be, but that would be the place to go. Cedar Point, if you want to go crazy on roller coasters.
1: 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Light rain early this evening, remaining cloudy with showers overnight, locally heavy rainfall possible, 70% chance of precipitation, overnight lows near 69. Wednesday, rain showers early with mostly cloudy conditions later in the day, a 60% chance of rain, highs around 85. And Wednesday evening, partly cloudy, overnight lows near 72 degrees. 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
2: This is your Vandalia News. 225 eighth graders from across the Mountain State were knighted as the 2026 class of the Knights and Ladies of the Golden Horseshoe today in Charleston. The ceremony dates back to 1931 and honors West Virginia students for their knowledge of state history. Jackson County had four students recognized, Ramona Allender of Ravenswood Middle and Olivia Belisle, Serenity Reed, and Ava Eisner of Ripley Middle. Mason County, Jade Plants and Mary Supple of Point Pleasant Junior High and Jacob Roush and Maisie Russell of Wahama were also recognized. Adina Barnett Miller, a history teacher at Ripley High School, was an honorary recipient from the State Board of Education. The Golden Horseshoe dates back to the 1700s when Virginia Governor Alexander Spotswood gave explorers a Golden Horseshoe for discovering what would become West Virginia. Dave Miller, Vandalia News.
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4: 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The North-South All-Star Softball Tournament is slated for this Thursday at Buffalo High School. We get the details with Tournament Director Jackie Scott. How important is it, Jackie, to give these athletes, these star softball players, a chance to get one more high school game?
5: I think it's a huge opportunity. It's something we've kind of prided ourselves in Buffalo. Daryl Moore, you know, got the tournament, moved to Buffalo probably about 20 years ago, and we've taken a lot of pride in that, giving the girls, the senior all-stars, and one last opportunity to put on a West Virginia high school uniform of their own respective schools. And, yeah, it's a big deal, and we pride ourselves in that. And I think it's great for the players. The players enjoy that, with the events and stuff that we have on schedule for that day. It kind of gives everybody the opportunity to be a part, a big part, and do some special things in their last go-around.
4: What's it take to identify the players and to get the squads together?
5: The first course of action is getting the coaches. And usually our process involves the coaches of this year. They'll hand it off to the next coach. So those folks are usually in mind of those coaches. And once it's handed off, we start communications about mid-season of our high school, respective high school seasons, and get conversations started, recruiting, so to speak, started in each of the regions. And it's not too of a laborsome process. It's actually pretty simple, and the guys and gals usually do a pretty good job of that.
4: And locally, we got Fiona Van Meter out of Wahama playing, Chloe Patrick, Point Pleasant, as we talk about Mason County. It seems like you got a lot of support. How important is it to get sponsors on board?
5: Yeah, it's, I'll tell you what, the players, you know, are all responsible for an entry fee, and most of the players, a lot of players get sponsorships individually, but this year, with our live broadcast that we're doing, we was able to get four local businesses to sponsor that, and it's kind of generated some, or cultivated some mindset in myself, you know, from a director standpoint of the tournament, of maybe looking at trying to reach out, get further sponsorship next year. But this year for the broadcast, we were very successful in getting pretty quick responses from some local businesses.
4: That is North-South All-Star Softball Tournament Director Jackie Scott on the Valley Today Sports Report, brought to you by Main Street Furniture and Flooring in Middleport. We'll be live streaming the entire event on our WJEH Facebook page. It starts Thursday at 9 a.m.
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friend. Don't take that girl. You know all I got there. Tracy Birdman back in the day. Got new Morgan Wallen coming up. Clay Walker in the few. Right, that's coming up here as we get you through the day. Easy for me to talk. Here's Blake Shelton.

0: Hey, have you heard about this latest study? Fewer millennials, the 30 to 45-year-old age group, are choosing not to have kids these days or delaying it. And many are blaming it on their parents. Uh-oh. Specifically, they say they can't count on their parents to babysit their grandkids. Many families live far apart, and even when grandparents are nearby, they may be less available, either by choice or necessity. Some adults, older adults, want to enjoy retirement, while others simply can't afford to stop working or don't have time, you know, to help out with the kids. That lack of support can make raising kids even more expensive and stressful, especially when child care costs are already high. As a result, more millennials and the Gen Z are deciding to delay or just skip parenthood altogether. Sure, blame it on the boomers, the parents, the grandparents. Yeah, come on, man.
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2: Many Americans welcomed the Declaration of Independence, and it helped rally many American soldiers. But its reception was much different in Britain. News about the Declaration reached Britain in August 1776. Newspapers soon gave it much attention. Some of them published it in full without comment. Other papers criticized it. About the unalienable rights asserted in the Declaration, one writer quipped about the unalienable right of talking nonsense. Another attacked the statement that all men are created equal by challenging any American rebel to find just two men who were created equal. Many Britons, including King George, labeled in the Declaration as a tyrant, dismissed the Americans as ungrateful children. Something to consider in this America 250 moment.
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Some stations are new country. We're just pure country. Oldies, new songs, and classics in between. The Wolf.

0: Loving it. Dancing into country with Tyler Hubbard here and the Catfish hanging out with you. Anybody getting married or going to a wedding this summer? Lots of the Gen Z and millennial couples are swapping traditional engagement rings for ring finger tattoos. I like it. It's got to be cheaper, right? The reasons are simple. Right. Tattoos are way cheaper. That's number one. They can't be lost and feel more personal and permanent than a diamond ring around your finger. Yeah, it's all fun and games unless you get divorced. Try explaining that ring thing tattoo when you're a new face at the singles bar. What? You tattooed what on your finger and she dumped you?
1: 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Light rain early this evening, remaining cloudy with showers overnight, locally heavy rainfall possible, 70% chance of precipitation, overnight lows near 69. Wednesday, rain showers early with mostly cloudy conditions later in the day, a 60% chance of rain, highs around 85. And Wednesday evening, partly cloudy, overnight lows near 72 degrees. 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
4: 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In 1782, a young woman, Deborah Sampson, disguised herself as a man, called herself Robert Shurtleff, and joined the 4th Massachusetts Regiment. She served as a scout, fought in one-on-one engagements, and led a raid that captured 15 men. After being shot in the left thigh, to avoid detection as a woman, she removed the pistol ball herself. But after serving for a year and a half, her secret was revealed when she fell ill during an epidemic and lost consciousness at a Philadelphia hospital. Sampson received an honorable discharge in 1783, married a farmer, had 3 children, lived to age 66, and received a military pension. Something to consider in this America 250 moment.
3: Today's America 250 moment, brought to you by
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0: about an hour loading you up with only the best from back in the day like that. John Michael Montgomery, plus the new stuff from Luke Combs on the way, new Morgan Wallen. Here's George Strait, one of his biggest and best.
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0: Oh, check this out. 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
1: 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Light rain early this evening, remaining cloudy with showers overnight, locally heavy rainfall possible, 70% chance of precipitation, overnight lows near 69. Wednesday, rain showers early with mostly cloudy conditions later in the day, a 60% chance of rain, highs around 85. And Wednesday evening, partly cloudy, overnight lows near 72 degrees. 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